You have troubles of your own, and your mind is on the weekend and all the things to do.

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1: Baby, keep on. Keep on doing it. Right on.
0: Get down.
1: Baby, keep on. Keep on doing it. Right on.
0: It's time. Oh, baby. Oh, baby.
1: Keep on.
0: My baby.
1: Keep on doing it. Right on.
0: You got it together.
1: Baby, keep on.
0: Oh, you got it together.
1: Keep on doing it.

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Keep on doing it. 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
2: 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If I could offer you only one tip for the future, sunscreen would be it. The long-term benefits of sunscreen have been proved by scientists, whereas the rest of my advice has no basis more reliable than my own meandering experience. I will dispense this advice now. Enjoy the power and beauty of your youth. Oh, never mind. You will not understand the power and beauty of your youth until they've faded. But trust me, in 20 years, you'll look back at photos of yourself and recall in a way you can't grasp now how much possibility lay before you and how fabulous you really looked. You are not as fat as you imagine. Don't worry about the future. Or worry, but know that worrying is as effective as trying to solve an algebra equation by chewing bubble gum. The real troubles in your life are apt to be things that never crossed your worried mind, the kind that blindsides you at

stretch. Don't feel guilty if you don't know what you want to do with your life. The most interesting people I know didn't know at 22 what they wanted to do with their lives. Some of the most interesting 40-year-olds I know still don't. Get plenty of calcium. Be kind to your knees. You'll miss them when they're gone. Maybe you'll marry. Maybe you won't. Maybe you'll have children. Maybe you won't. Maybe you'll divorce at 40. Maybe you'll dance the funky chicken on your 75th wedding anniversary. Whatever you do, don't congratulate yourself too much, or berate yourself either. Your choices are half chance. So are everybody else's. Enjoy your body. Use it every way you can. Don't be afraid of it or what other people think of it. It's the greatest instrument you'll ever own. Dance. Even if you have nowhere to do it but in your own living room. Read the directions, even if you don't follow them. Do not read beauty magazines. They will only make you feel ugly. Get to know your parents. You never know when they'll be gone for good. Be nice to your siblings. They're your best link to your past and the people most likely to stick with you in the future. Understand that friends come and go, but with a precious few, you should hold on. Work hard to bridge the gaps in geography and lifestyle, because the older you get, the more you need the people you knew when you were young. Live in New York City once, but leave before it makes you hard. Live in Northern California once, but leave before it makes you soft. Travel. Accept certain inalienable truths. Prices will rise. Politicians will philander. You too will get old. And when you do, you'll fantasize that when you were young, prices were reasonable, politicians were noble, and children respected their elders. Respect your elders. Don't expect anyone else to support you. Maybe you have a trust fund. Maybe you'll have a wealthy spouse. But you never know when either one might run out. Don't mess too much with your hair, or by the time you're 40, it will look 85. Be careful whose advice you buy, but be patient with those who supply it. Advice is a form of nostalgia. Dispensing it is a way of fishing the past from the disposal, wiping it off, painting over the ugly parts, and recycling it for more than it's worth. But trust me, on the sunscreen. Κανάλι 1. 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

0: Καναλί 1,
1: 90,4. 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

0: Been through it all, man. 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
1: Lil' Kim. 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

0: Howdy, y'all. This is Bernie Crosshouse, yours truly of the KKK. I like to express our deepest gratitude at the destruction of the inferior nigger race, and I'm especially pleased to report it's destroying itself without our help. To all you gangs, hoodlums, drug pushers and users, and other worthless niggas killing each other, we'd like to thank y'all for saving us the time, trouble, and legality for the final chapter of ridding y'all off the face of the earth. Your solution to our problem is greatly appreciated, so keep selling us your soul. Thank you.
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2: Canal 1, 11.4.

0: It's major right here. 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
1: Word, man. I'm glad we got together to do this. You know what I'm talking about?
0: It's all real.
1: Everybody, north, south, east, west. You know what I'm saying? We doing this thing right here, straight up for hip-hop.
0: We handling the earth right now. Y'all niggas don't even know.
1: For sure.
0: You know what I mean? If it wasn't for us trying to enlighten y'all niggas with all types of flows and flavors, the game wouldn't be the same.
1: That's right, man. You got to keep innovative and new, creative. You know what
0: no
1: I'm saying?
0: Doubt.
1: I mean, you know what I'm saying? Some people don't want to hear the same old thing over and over.
0: No doubt. You got to come provocative, nigga. You know what I mean?
1: Word.
0: Shit got to be spine tingling with mad styles and crazy, dangerous, I mean, bust your shit open beats. You know what I mean?
1: Yeah.
0: It's like, yo,
1: worse.
0: Niggas don't even know, son. Yo, we going to play some funky shit for y'all.
1: That's right.
0: Straight up. Pay up, nigga.
1: From East Point to Shaolin. Y'all better know that.
0: Uh-huh. Yeah.

0: trouble.
1: I'm so sick of all these rappers, MCs talking about they thugs. Though we've been thugged out since Cub Scouts. You know what that means? When y'all were breaking in line, we were breaking spines. We didn't have no slip knots, we had nooses. We have girls.

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1: 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Who do we have on the phone?
2: Yo, this Kim?
1: Yo, what's the word? Who this?
2: What up, Kim? It's Devondre.
1: What's the word, Devondre?
2: What up, yo? That what's the word joint is crazy.
1: You like that?
2: Kim, I'm feeling you. I love you. I've been listening to you all these years. Everything you do is, oh my God.
1: Thank you.
2: Yo, you the ish, Kim. I'm telling you, them joints is bananas.
1: Thank you.
2: But yo, Kim, for real?
1: What's up?
2: Yo, I wrote you these 16, some shit I really want you to say.
1: What? Motherfucker, you can't be serious. Don't you know I write my own
2: but.
1: Get that shit to Foxy. Next.
3: Put the phone down.
1: I can't hear you.
2: Yo,
1: hello?
2: Yo, Kim, what up? What's poppin'? It's Killer from up north.
1: Oh, sure.
2: Yo, what up?
1: Yo, that's gangster.
2: Yeah, gangster.
1: That's gangster, baby.
2: Yeah.
1: I like that.
2: Yo, I'm feeling
1: Killer.
2: You. Yo, I'm feeling you. I've been feeling you.
1: That's
2: know what I mean?
1: That's
2: the whole
1: real.
2: Queen B.
1: Baby.
2: Brooklyn, that's... Queen B, Killer B. Yo.
3: Yo, son, let me get a shout-out.
2: Yo, chill.
3: Let me get a shout-out.
2: Yo, hold on, son. I'ma let you rock, son. Son, I'ma let you rock. Just hold on. Yeah, Kim. But anyhow,
1: what's up, Killer Baby? What's the word?
2: Yo, tell me something. Can I get a package?
1: Oh,
2: something.
1: Oh, I got that. You know
2: yeah.
1: what? As a matter of fact, I'ma send you a kite with my panties attached to it.
2: Yeah. That's what I mean.
1: And I got
2: that's
1: you,
2: what I mean.
1: Killer. I like
2: yeah,
1: that.
2: Killer,
1: you real dog.
2: My
1: on
3: your cell is on fire. What? Your
2: whole
3: is
2: so good. Yo, what the? Yo, yeah.
4: Hey, yo, what up, mommy?
1: Who this?
4: It's Black.
1: But where am I?
4: Oh, Killer caught on fire, but don't worry about that. What's going on?
1: Nothing, baby. What's up?
4: What you got on?
1: What I got on?
4: Yeah.
1: I got on some Gucci thongs, but they the edible kind.
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1: Canal 1, πραγματικό ραδιόφωνο.

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0: No one would have believed that human affairs were being watched from the timeless worlds of space.
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0: No one would have believed that human affairs were being watched from the timeless worlds of space.
1: Κανάλι 1, 90,4, Πειραιάς.

0: No one would have believed that human affairs were being watched from the timeless worlds of space.
1: Κανάλι 1, 90,4.

always enjoyed sunshine. But it feels especially splendid on this beautiful.